0: 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So I grew up in a Pentecostal holiness church. Oh, it's some more of us in here. And we used to have the hand clapping, foot stomping songs that just made you real, real, real, real happy, and it made you feel good. So we had one of those songs. It's called The River of the Lord. Anybody remember that moment where you received Jesus as your personal Savior and the blood of Jesus washed all of your sins away and you got up feeling brand new? Well, we're gonna go back to that moment and we're gonna praise Jesus for his blood that saves us every single day.
1: Você sabia que a internet aumentou o alcance das emissoras de rádio? Além de poder ouvir nossa rádio em sua casa, trabalho e no carro através de seu smartphone, você pode nos ouvir também em qualquer cidade, estado ou país. Basta baixar e instalar o aplicativo Rádios Net em seu celular ou tablet. 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O Rádios Net está disponível para Android e iOS no site radiosnet.com.